One big hour of back-to-back 80s. It's the 80s lunch for the Metro Hotel. Hungry? Thirsty? Good. Time to meet your mates at the Met. 1332 4BU. 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

0: cheers to those moments in music you just have to crank up. I'm so excited and I just can't hide it. 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

0: The Mongrel Menu at the Grand Hotel Childers. Challengers aim for glory, most get the takeaway box of shame. Finish your mongrel meal in an hour for your prize and name in glory on the honour wall. Break the record and eat for free. Are you not entertained? Only at the Grand Hotel Childers.
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